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Listen, Aniston. It was on the good ship Venus, by Christ you should have seen us. The figurehead was a whore in bed.

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Apart from me, you never choose. No saying, turn eternal. 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

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Give 10 minutes to leave. No shield of no one to grieve. Trembling hands and scared to hear someone would say hello, my dear.

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And then try again even harder, be a man.

control. Wap to self control. 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Wap control. Wap to self control. Wap to self control. Wap.

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You just sing about Jesus and drink wine all day. It's great to be an American. Ain't no lions or tigers, ain't no mamba snakes.

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None other than the mighty and majestic Albert Hall.

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Louie. They like it loud, too, you know.